0: Kane Brown of the week's hottest song, Woman. Later, we'll find out if Kane's got another number one on Country Countdown USA. Each week, I'm joined by a top country star who gives me a hand counting down the hits. Along this week, all four of the folks from Little Big Town. It is so great to see you.
1: Good to see you, Lon. Good to be with you.
0: 5 years.
2: Stop.
3: Are you serious?
0: Well, that would be last year when we talked Nightfall.
3: Yeah.
0: Man.
3: Wow. That was just like yesterday.
0: I know.
2: Was that in the middle of the pandemic?
4: That was right before.
0: So what's new? What have you been doing? I've seen each of you usually somewhere along the way in meetings of some kind, or but not in here formally. So I'm really excited to have you here because
3: I
0: got a new album that I'm dying to talk about.
2: Yeah, thank you.
4: We're excited. That's what we've been up to.
0: At least you got it.
2: Oh, I got it now. It always takes me a little bit longer.
0: So much going on with you guys with the new album.
5: And also this tour that you're on, this theater tour is really kind of cool.
3: Yeah, the Fox in Atlanta. Like, we're hitting all these, like, iconic theaters in the country, which give you so much vibe and energy in the building, you know, before you even do anything.
0: We'll talk about all that stuff as we get along. I want to talk a lot about It's a Dying Art, the album that just came out, like, on Friday, the 28th.
2: Yes.
0: So lots to talk about there. Right now it is time to get the countdown started at number 30. Here's Chase Matthew and Holding It Down.

0: Chase Matthew leading off the week's top 30. That's Holding It Down. We're counting them down here with all of the folks from Little Big Town. New album is called It's a Dying Art, just released on Friday. And as we talk about that, maybe we begin just what you were trying to accomplish with this new album.
1: Yeah, we wanted to make a record that we really didn't have any like boundaries or anything put on us. It was just like being creative, and we started finding this collection of songs, and we wanted it to be like how the song can stand up with just an acoustic guitar and the harmonies, like, it, and then take it to like classic Little Big Town production of things that we've always loved. I think on this record you'll hear like going back to the first records that we made, just all these little like nostalgic tidbits of production that we've always loved. And I think this, that was kind of the goal of the record.

0: Combs entering our countdown at number 29, Rethink Some Things. I'm Lon Helton, and coming up, my co-host Little Big Town recalled their time on the road with George Strait. Country Countdown USA.
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3: 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This week's Countdown co-hosts all four of the folks from Little Big Town. I've got Jimmy and Philip, Kimberly and Karen here. We are at number 28 in the Countdown. It's Russell Dickerson, Worth Your While.

0: Russell Dickerson at number 28, Worth Your Wild. Little Big Town, along as my co-host this week. We talked earlier that it's been 5 years since you've been in here, and I've seen you all individually here and there, but I think the last time I saw you together as a group might have been Kansas City with George Strait and Chris Stapleton.
1: Yeah.
2: Oh, man.
0: Did you get a chance to chat with George much at those shows? Not that George is a huge chatter.
2: But, he's great.
3: He's so sweet.
2: He's always so kind.
1: I mean,
2: so
1: honestly, Kimberly's daughter spends the most time with him because she
0: really
3: little Dolly,
1: because she's friends with George's grandkids, and what cracks me up is that she calls him Granddaddy.
0: Is that right?
1: Dolly will go. I'm going to Granddaddy's bus, and I'll go. You're going to George's bus? She goes, yeah, Granddaddy's bus.
3: There's a picture of Dolly on the golf cart with George and his two grandkids riding to stage for George's show and that. And I'm like, Dolly, do you understand what this picture? No, she doesn't. She just adores his grandkids.
1: Someday she's going to go, I did not know that I was like with an American icon.
3: Yes.

George Strait is number one from 1999. Write this down. Little Big Town, my countdown co-host, getting back the chart at 27. Blake Shelton, Let Him In Anyway.

0: Blake Shelton at number 27, Let Him In Anyway. I'm Lon Helton. Coming up, the story behind the new album by my co-host, Little Big Town.
1: Hey, y'all, it's Charlie Starr from Blackberry Smoke. 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
2: 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Little Big Town, my countdown co-host this week at 26. Here's Alexandra Kay, straight for the heart.

0: Alexander Kay up a couple to number 26, Straight for the Heart. Little Big Town, my Countdown co-host this week, talking about your brand new album, It's a Dying Art. And let's begin there, talk about the album title.
1: Yeah, Dying Art was, of course, the song on the record that just, it was an early one that...
2: It is a happy song.
1: It is, actually. And we dove into that early in the process, and it was one of those songs that... There's just something infectious about that groove and kind of this, it's linear in a way, but at the same time, it just holds your attention. I think it's the drive of the song.
2: Yeah.
1: And we're just talking about when that title kind of, I think where we are now with technology and things are just getting easier and easier and we're thinking less and less. And it's like, you know, there's the humanity of all the things that we attempt as human beings. That's what makes things special. And I think celebrating

0: musical way where, you know, it's about us. Mm-hmm. And, you know, I think Dying Hard as well, too, that lyric, you know, it's a lot about our bond as a band after all this time, after, you know, 26 years. It speaks to that.
1: Yeah, and I think that's what struck me about that song, just not giving up on any kind of relationship. And I do want to talk some more about your new album called It's a Dying Art as we get along with Little Big Town. As we get back to the countdown at 25, here's Hudson Westbrook, Painted You Pretty.

0: Jason Westbrook again at number 25, Painted You Pretty. We're counting them down this week with a little Big Town. New album, It's a Dying Art. And I want to talk about one of the songs that I really, really love. It's Closing Time. Mm-hmm. Co-written with Kelsey Ballerini. Uh-huh. She sings on it.
1: Yep. Uh-huh.
0: Take me through the evolution of this song.
1: That was written in the time that we were writing for her record Patterns. We were heads down writing for Kelsey's record for many, many months. And that one, I think we wrote in the mountains. And just talking about like a sexy little ditty. And Hillary Lindsay, I don't know if your fans know who she is, but she's a hell of a songwriter. Mm-hmm. And mm-hmm. So many number ones. And I always say she's like the queen of a 6/8 waltz, you know, Girl Crush,
0: right,
1: Blue Ain't Your Color, all those songs. And so we were messing with, you know, a 6/8 vibe, and Closing Time came out, and it didn't fit Kelsey's record, but we kept all talking about it. And then one day, I think it was Jesse Joe, she's like, have you played that for the band yet, like for Little Big Town? Because I could totally hear you guys doing it. And I was like, you know, I haven't, but I will. And so I played it. They loved it. And then we've all been so close to Kelsey through the years that it made perfect sense to just have her come sing on it.
0: Well, I'll tell you what, let's do something special and maybe get a little taste of the song that we're talking about. This is my co-host, Little Big Town, along with Kelsey Ballerini, Closing Time.

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You'll find it on their brand new album, It's a Dying Art, that's available now. As we get back to the chart at 24, Graylin James, Water at a Wedding.

0: Ellen James once again at number 24, Water at a Wedding. I'm Lon Helton, and coming up, Ellen Langley and Lainey Wilson join my co-host, Little Big Town. Country Countdown
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0: Donna Langley once again at number 23, Loving Life Again. We're counting down the hits this week with a little Big Town, talking about the new album, It's a Dying Art, that just came out. I really love, too, the cover photograph, the picture of you guys in the big golden frame.
1: A lot of hard work, too, but I love how all of that turned out as well, because I do feel like it really represents the music. And
2: it's actually a photograph of a photograph. Yeah. Like, we shot in a particular way in New Orleans, and to be in a city that celebrates all the beautiful
1: all
2: types and gorgeous architecture, and we didn't have to fake any of that. That was just all real. And then coming back home and laying graphics on top of it, we were like, it's just something is not saying it,
1: that
2: you know? And so Becky Fluke, photographer, she was like, you know, we should photograph the photograph. And so that's what we did. We plastered
1: family,
2: the wall.
1: Like a family picture on the wall.
0: It is like a family portrait of the four of you.
2: Thank you.
0: I want to get back to this week's chart along with Little Big Town. We're 22. It's Dustin Lynch, Easy to Love.

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1: 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I'm Jelly Roll, and here's my song in the week's top 30.

0: Jelly Roll up a couple to number 20 with Hands Up. Jimmy, Philip, Karen, and Kimberly, all four of the folks from Little Big Town, along as my co-host this week. And up next to the countdown is Hardy. And Karen, you were at his charity event in June.
1: Yep.
0: What a lineup. Ella Langley, Lainey Wilson, Miranda Lambert.
1: Yeah, I ran into Hardy at another charity event. Mm-hmm. And then he said, are you going to be around? And would you pop up and maybe sing Girl Crush or something? And I was like, of course. And so I was about to go on, and everyone was going to sing like a song with Hardy for his charity night. And Miranda and I were standing backstage, and Lainey and Ella, and I didn't know that they were going to walk out and sing Girl Crush with me. But
0: really?
1: Miranda, I mean, we're super tight. And I guess she turned to Lainey, and Ellen was like, come on, y'all. And so they all walked out, and Hardy and I were like, this is a dream. Like, what is happening? And it was so sweet and so much fun. We Hardy and I couldn't stop smiling.
2: Aww.
1: Yeah.
0: I'll bet. I mean, that's a moment.
1: Yeah, it was a moment.

0: My co-host Little Big Town, their number one from 2014, Girl Crush. And Karen, we were just talking about you singing that song at Hardy's benefit a few months ago, but you also want to talk a little bit about Hardy.
1: Hardy is a good, he's a good guy. That he's one of those writers that is so gifted that he can go into a room with anyone and get inside their head and be in the right frame of mind for them.
0: He really is an elite writer, isn't he?
1: Oh, man. I mean, I've never written with him, but if you're listening, Hardy.
2: Call me next time he's in.
1: Can we please?
0: Well, I promise you, we'll pass that message along to Hardy the next time he's here. And talking about him, he's joined by Eric Church, Morgan Wallen, and Tim McGraw on this song at number 19.

0: Hardy, along with Eric Church, Morgan Wallen, and Tim McGraw, MacArthur. I'm Lon Helton, and coming up, my co-host Little Big Town gets some dance lessons from Lainey Wilson.
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1: 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This week's Countdown co-host, Little Big Town. We are at 18 with Riley Green. 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

0: Riley Green again at number 18, Think As You Drunk.
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0: Dan and Shay at number 17 with Say So. Little Big Town, my countdown co-host. You want to talk about this next song in the chart? A Phone Keys Wallet from, of course, Lainey Wilson and John Mayer.
1: Yeah, well, I just love both of them as artists, and I think that's such an interesting combination. And Lainey tried to teach us that dance. She has a little TikTok dance that goes with the...
2: The
1: Keys Wallet. It was Miranda. It was all of us.
2: Yes.
3: Phone Keys Wallet.
2: It was some kind of event we did in Nashville. I can't remember.
1: And I noticed that she never posted it, I think, because we were so bad.
2: Hilarious.
1: I think our dancing sucked, but
2: we need to practice that. Let's practice it.
1: And do it again.
2: And do a video.
1: Okay, Lainey, we will not disappoint you.
2: Yes, we'll do better.
1: We love her.
0: We are talking about the dance that accompanies this song from Lainey Wilson and John Mayer. They're at 16 with Phone Keys Wallet.

0: Lainey Wilson and John Mayer up one at number 16, Phone Keys Wallet. I'm Lon Helton, and coming up, my co-host Little Big Town are blown away at this year's Stagecoach.
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0: 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Little Big Town's Philip, Jimmy, Kimberly, and Karen, along as my co-host this week. We are at 15. It's Zach John King. Get to drinking.

0: Zach John King and number 15, Get to Drinkin'. We're counting down the hits this week with Little Big Town, talking about the new album, It's a Dying Art. And I know that you've been singing some of the songs in your shows out on the road. And matter of fact, I saw this video of you guys singing Over and Over at Stagecoach. And I was thinking, if you guys can sing this at Stagecoach, you can now sing this anywhere. Because the wind must have been blowing 40 miles an hour.
1: It was crazy.
2: I think we swallowed a few bugs.
3: Yeah, I think they were clocking the wind at around like 58, 59 miles an hour, and they were going to pull us off at 60 was the breaking point of like,
0: oh, really?
3: You have to shut the festival down. And
1: which they had to do.
3: They had to do after, I mean, they would have pulled us if it was unsafe. We didn't feel unsafe, but it was, you had to concentrate to stand
4: it
3: up.
4: Like a force.
3: It was a force we had never felt.
4: I was thinking back on it. It also kind of fueled the song.
1: It did.
4: There was,
1: it totally
4: like,
1: did.
4: Even when you watch that video back of that performance, the wind was part of the song that day.
1: It was
3: very dramatic.

0: It was very, like, I don't know, it had the drive that the song has in this really cool way.
1: That one's one of my favorite to sing live. It's just got so much electricity in it, and I'm proud of that one. And Audley Freed played all that electric guitar stuff that is like a master class.
2: Here's just a little bit of the song we've been talking about. My co-host, Little Big Town.

my co-host Little Big Town and a little taste of their song Over and Over that you'll find on their new album, It's a Dying Art, that's available now. Getting back to this week's countdown at 14, Zach Top, South of Sanity.

0: new album. It's one written by Jimmy and Karen. Just kind of tell me about We Could Have It All.
1: We were thinking about it for our fans. I had just seen Coldplay at the stadium and taken a bunch of teenagers and watching Chris Martin turn that stadium into the most positive place. It was truly magical, just the way he would start singing one of those iconic melodies, and he could start singing or playing the first notes, and everyone would sing. And then at the end of the show, he was like, everybody put your phones down, put your hands up in the air, and send out all the love and energy into this world that you can. It was magical to watch
2: so powerful.
1: Teenagers and like hands up in the air, like thinking about someone that they want to send positive vibes out. And so when we were talking about those iconic moments that you experience in a concert and what you want to say, and something very singable, you know.
3: Anthemic in a way.
1: Yeah, like that's what was inspiring. Ashley Monroe and Jimmy and I wrote that song. And those were the discussions on the bus that morning of like, God, wouldn't it be great to write something that right as it starts, you know, like the crowd could sing it, you know. So that was the goal of that one.
0: Yeah, and you're right. I really do love the message to this song. It's called We Could Have It All from my co-host Little Big Town, and you'll find it on their new album, It's a Dying Art, that's available now. Getting back to the countdown at 13, it's Morgan Wallen, Been By Now.

0: Morgan Wallen up 5 to number 13, Been By Now. I'm Lon Helton, and coming up, Luke Bryan surprises one of my co-hosts from Little Big Town.
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0: I'm Lon Helton, counting down country's biggest hits along with one of country's biggest stars right here on Chicagoland's Free Country, 98.3 and 102.3. These are the week's top 30 country hits. We're counting them down with a Little Big Town. At 12, it's Lorna Lena and Chase Matthew, All My Exes.

0: Lauren Elena and Chase Matthew again at number 12. That's All My Exes. We're counting them down this week with a little Big Town. And Philip, got to talk to you about this next guy. You and I were at this charity event at local high school a number of years ago, and Luke Bryan was the featured performer. And of course, it was the night after a huge radio convention here in Nashville, you know, 4 days of talking and singing and everything else. And that night, Luke was having a pretty tough time with his voice. So he looked around the audience, and he sees him.
1: He sees Philip.
0: He sees Philip and goes, "Oh, Philip, come on up on stage."
2: Oh, my gosh, yeah.
3: What'd y'all sing?
2: I'm not sure. I think we did Boondocks or something. Like, he did a great job with that event. But, yeah, he was like, he pointed at his throat, like, sing something. I was like, all right, let's do Boondocks. You know, something people would know.
0: But I thought, I was thinking that, sitting in the audience, I thought, man, when you're an artist, you just have to be ready at all times.
2: You somebody, never know.
0: Somebody looking down, I'm going to go, hey, you.
2: Yeah, you can't say no. I mean, it's Luke. You know, I would have looked terrible not going up there.
3: He wouldn't have let you say no.
2: Yeah, he wouldn't have let me say no.
0: Well, here's the guy who started the conversation, Luke Bryan at number 11, Country, and She Knows It.

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0: George Burge and Luke Bryan again at number 10, Ride, Ride, Ride. We're counting them down with all four of the folks from Little Big Town. And Karen, you talked earlier about seeing Ella Langley and Miranda Lambert at a recent benefit. Give me your sense of Ella Langley.
1: It's amazing. I'm so happy for her.
2: Yeah.
1: Man, she's so incredibly talented.
2: The songs are so great.
1: Songs are undeniable.
3: She's great. Yeah, it's, you know, one of those things that we're going to look back and go, well, she just broke like a Mariah Carey record and a Whitney Houston record, and people still are not tiring of that song, and I'm not either. Mm. And then I watched Fallon the other night, and there's Matthew McConaughey singing She's in Texas.
1: Yes! Bluegrass.
3: Yeah.
4: Kind of. They were kind of singing.
3: But the She's in Texas thing, I think, is like the way, and you know, Miranda and Luke Dick wrote that with her, but is the way that launches into the chorus. It's like, it's so, it becomes like a warm blanket, even though it's got that tension in the lyric. It's easy to sing. That's another one you can sing from 90 years old to 5 years old. Yeah. They're all singing it.

0: Ella Langley's multi-week number one, Choosing Texas. We're counting them down here with the folks in Little Big Town. And Philip, up next is somebody that you wanted to talk about, John Morgan.
1: I love John Morgan.
2: We got to meet, we did a little charity event in South Carolina.
3: Yes.
2: But Kimberly is working with the Parkinson's Foundation. And it was me and John and then Kimberly Perry.
3: Yep.
2: And did the little thing. But his voice is really cool, and he's a great writer, and he's got a great sound and a vibe. And I'm just really happy that his voice is kind of poking through here, man. He's got a great sound.

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0: Morgan Wallen in his two-week number one, number eight this week. That's Don't We. I'm Lon Helton, and coming up, my co-host Little Big Town have a whole lot of history with Taylor Swift.
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3: I never have any idea what my country star co-host is going to say, so why don't we get back to the countdown right here on Chicagoland's Free Country at 98.3 and 102.3. Little Big Towns, Philip, Jimmy, Kimberly, and Karen along as my co-host this week. We are at number 7. Here's Kenny Chesney and Carry On.

0: Janie Chesney up one and number seven. That's Carry On. Little Big Town, my co-host this week. And up next is Taylor Swift. Got to talk about her. And I don't know what the NDA said, but are you allowed to talk about Taylor's wedding? Because, you know, some people have been in here. Kane Brown was here, and he talked about it. This is like talking about, you know, Augusta National Golf Club.
1: That's right.
2: We saw a lot of people there.
0: You did.
3: We don't really know, Lon. We don't know if we can. We did not talk about it beforehand, but now afterwards, we don't know the rule. So, I'd like to know.
1: I mean, it's clear that we were there because we posted our van ride with all of our country music crowd.
4: And I do feel comfortable saying it was a great time.
1: It was a great time.
4: From top to bottom.
3: Celebration. And as spectacular and magnanimous as it was, it was warm and tender and really
1: sweet.
3: Yeah.
0: How do you accomplish those two things?
4: Well, it's impressive.
3: You gotta be Taylor Swift.
2: Yeah, and I would say not having, you know, no phones were allowed, you know, so we were all phoneless.
3: That was wonderful.
2: And really making human connections in an environment where it seemed kind of strange, you know, that these mix of people were all together and no phones, and we were just
4: everybody had fun and relaxed and had a great time.
2: It was really nice.
0: All right, we'll put this on pause for the moment, get her song in the countdown, and kind of figure out what we can say about Taylor Swift's wedding after we hear her song at number six, I Knew It, I Knew You.

0: Taylor Swift up one at number six. I knew it. I knew you. My co-host, A Little Big Town, as we talked, you were guests at Taylor's wedding. All of you have known her for a very long time, right?
1: Yeah.
2: And where did you guys first meet? I mean, she was a teenager somewhere.
1: Probably backstage at some award show.
3: Well, we did that showcase in L.A., like that small little label showcase, and it was just like her and her guitar.
4: Oh, yeah. I forgot about that.
3: And we played, too, but that was one of the early times we saw her.
1: Gosh, we met her a long time ago. I remember standing side stage the first time she played CMA Fest. Because I was talking to her dad, and he was like, what's the sound going to be out there, like up in the stadium? And I was like, oh, she'll be fine. Like, it's boomy and big. And now I look back at that, and I think that's so funny, because she just plays stadiums all over the world.
4: That's all she plays.
2: Right. That's all she does, right?
1: Yeah.
2: But pretty amazing.
1: She's special, special girl.
4: It was real honor to be included in that celebration.
0: Yeah, I would think so. Also a pretty big honor to have a hit with the song that she wrote. My co-host, Little Big Town, and Better Man.

0: my co-host Little Big Town, a number one from 10 years ago, Better Man.
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0: Stella Lefty again at number five with Boston. Little Big Town, my countdown co-host, and while I were listening to her, you were telling me that you guys really love Stella.
1: I think she is adorable. Mm-hmm. Like, I think there's just something, that intangible star quality.
0: Mm-hmm. She's got that spark.
1: She does, and she, the way she connects with her fans, and then, like, I saw her the other night, and she popped up with Mumford & Sons at Madison Square Garden and held her own. She got up there and sang Boston with them, and it was incredible. And, you know, she just dances around like she's full of joy. Mm-hmm. Like, she's really enjoying the moment of this, and I think we're going to be watching her for a long time.
2: I think it's a big sign when my girls walk around the house singing this song together. Mm-hmm. And Dolly's 9 years old. And when you get a 9-year-old just singing your song at the top your lungs, it's always a good sign that you got a hit on your hands.
1: I'm excited for her.
0: Yeah, and really a lot of buzz about Stella Lefty lately, and she is there at number five with Boston. Moving on to number four, it's Kane Brown and Woman.

0: Kane Brown up a couple to number four with Woman. Little Big Town, my co-host. And I got to tell you, when Kane was in here, he was telling me about seeing you guys at Taylor Swift's wedding.
1: It was awesome. I loved the country music community that was in the corner, all hanging out together. It was just nice seeing everybody. And Miranda walked up to us, and she's like, "Yeah, we're all back here in the corner. Y'all should come hang out with us." So we went over there, and it was Kelsey and Little Big Town, and yeah, it was just nice getting to hang out with everybody.
2: I really enjoyed talking to him and his wife. We had a great conversation. I really liked the both of them so much.
3: I just remember when I was talking to him earlier in the night at one of those little bars, Tom Cruise walked up and introduced himself to Kane.
4: Seriously.
3: Seriously. I was like, okay, well, what a party.
0: Did you see Tom coming your way before he got there? And so what are you thinking?
3: I was like, hey, I'm Philip. He just kind of put his hand out to say hello, and we said hello.
5: Simple as that.
3: What are you having to drink, Tom?
0: What do you say to Tom Cruise? As we ponder that, let's move on to number three in the countdown. Here's Bailey Zimmerman and Chevy Silverado.

0: Bailey Zimmerman at number 3, Chevy Silverado.
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0: number two,
1: Be By You. We're counting them down a little big town. We talked about you guys doing a theater tour at so many great theaters around America. And then after that, kind of close off the year at the Ryman here in Nashville with your Christmas show.
2: Yeah.
3: Oh, man, 3 nights at the Ryman.
2: Yep. We'll bring every live Christmas tree we can find here and fill that place up with the good smells of Christmas.
3: Spirit of Christmas.
4: Yeah.
2: We love it.
1: Anything else besides those? Like, that's not enough.
2: We'll just be out there singing the record, It's a Dying Art, and come see us on the tour is called For the Art of It, and that's what it's going to be about, is hanging out and celebrating what we do. We make music. We're humans making music together, you know, and come celebrate that with us.
1: Absolutely. And for all their dates, go to littlebigtown.com. As we move on to the number one song in the USA for the second week, it's Ella Langley and Morgan Wallen, I Can't Love You Anymore.

0: Langley and Morgan Wallen spending their second week at number one, I Can't Love You Anymore. And there they are, the top 30 country hits in the USA as compiled by Country Air Check. We've been counting them down with Little Big Town, and we talked about the tour you're on, and Jimmy, you got some dates there for us.
1: Yeah, we'll be at the Washington State Fair in Puyallup on September the 6th. Youngsville, Louisiana on the 12th, St. Petersburg, Florida on the 25th, and Atlanta on the 26th.
2: We'll also be in Louisville on October 1st.
3: Yay.
2: Yeah, and Milwaukee on October 2nd.
3: Yay!
2: Come
3: right.
2: See us.
0: And again, love the new music. It's a dying art. Available everywhere right now. Just came out. Best luck with that. And it's always so great fun and to have you guys here. And let's not make it another 5 years.
1: Let's not do that.
0: All right.
1: No.
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Would you like to see Garth Brooks at Allstate Arena next month? I got your song of the day again tomorrow morning at 8:20. Dan and Shay seats as well when we play Know It or Nope at 8:40. Hi there, it's Drew. Hope you have a great Sunday fun day. I'll see you back here early tomorrow morning at Free Country. Yeah.

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0: country am I in?
1: It doesn't matter. It's 5 o'clock somewhere.
0: It's always on 5 in Margaritaville, come to think of it.
1: Yeah, I heard that.
0: You've been there, haven't you?
1: Yes, sir.
0: I've seen your boat there.
1: I've been to Margaritaville a few times.
0: All right. Well, that's good.
1: Just stumbled my way back.
0: Okay. Well, we just want to make sure you can keep it between the navigational beacons.
1: Between the buoys. I got it.
0: All right. Well, it's 5 o'clock. Let's go somewhere.
1: I'm ready. Crank it up.
0: Let's get out of here.
1: I'm gone.

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1: Got room for one more?
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1: one that wins you concert tickets and last-minute upgrades?
2: All right.
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Would you like to see Garth Brooks at Allstate Arena next month? I got your song of the day again tomorrow morning at 8:20. Dan and Shay seats as well when we play Know It or Nope at 8:40. Hi there, it's Drew. Hope you have a great Sunday Funday. I'll see you back here early tomorrow morning.

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1: Little Big Town has a new album out now, their first in 4 years. 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Lots of stories, including new scoop from Taylor and Travis's wedding. CBS planning another special to pay tribute to Dolly Parton. It is their Entertainment Tonight, Remembering Dolly, A Rhinestone Life. It airs Sunday night at 7. And speaking of her, her very last song, Locked Away in a Box, will not be released until what would have been her 100th birthday. She put My Place in History, that's the song, put it in a chestnut box. 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
0: 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And it's been 12 years since we last saw him there. 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

Good morning. 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Little stretchy. We went to the Miranda show last night at Ravinia. She was spectacular, but you know those nights when you stay up a little bit too late and then you get up at the same time. Either way, you and I, we're going to have a fantastic Monday together, okay? I can feel it. Let's kick it off with your Tim McGraw Pawn Shop Guitar Tour passes, the tickets, the seats. It is, gosh, can you believe today is the last day of the month? Next month, the 19th, a Saturday night in Tinley Park. 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It is Indian, like Indian Outlaw, I-N-D-I-A-N. 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The keyword is Indian. On a

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10: Sweaty hot humidity today. High of 92 this afternoon. Mixture of sunshine and clouds. More of the same tomorrow, 93.
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10: Who did Philip from Little Big Town meet at the Taylor Travis wedding that had him completely tongue-tied? This is such a cool story. That scoop coming up in your snack pack, 635.

we had Miranda at Ravinia last night. We had Alabama on Friday night. Two of our five-pack, the Free Country Ravinia five-pack shows. So much fun. We went to Brandy Carlisle last week. Let's do our early morning edition of Know It or Nope, a holdover because of Friday night with Alabama, the musical edition of Know It or Nope. Can you finish this? All I really gotta do is live. Okay, it's only four words. Note or note, what are you thinking?

0: on the record featured star this month, Ian Munsick. Love is Blind, new now, Chicagoland's free country at 98.3 and 102.3. Good morning. What's your name? Where are you calling from?
1: Hi, my name is Shelly. I'm calling from Kenosha, Wisconsin.
0: Hi, Shelly. Welcome back to Illinois across the border. Can you send me some Moon Man Spotted Cow if you stop at the Woodman's on 94 for me?
1: Yes, I can.
0: A little bit over the border, Shelly. You are our beer delivery driver. No, I'm just teasing. Okay. Musical Note or Nope. Are you ready?
1: Yes, I am.
0: Okay, here we go. How do you finish this? All I really gotta do is live
1: the night, but I'm in a hurry. In a hurry and don't know why.
0: That sounds familiar. All I really gotta do is live the night. There you go, girl. Nicely done, Shelly. So besides nailing that, anything fun coming up this week?
1: Nothing really. Actually going up to Devil's Lake tomorrow.
0: Oh. You know what? You got to inch every little bit of summer that you can. And until Labor Day, it's still summer on the water, right?
1: Yes, it is.

0: waited all year.
1: Hi, this is Tim McGraw.
0: Tim McGraw in Tinley Park. Saturday night, September 19th. Want to be there? Just to see you smile.
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1: Little Big Town came out with a new album on Friday, their first in 4 years, called It's a Dying Art, collaborations with Kelsea Ballerini and Ashley Monroe. They were at the Taylor and Travis wedding, and Philip told Lon Helton yesterday for Country Countdown USA that he's standing at the bar with Kane Brown and up walks Tom Cruise. And he totally got tongue-tied and couldn't think of anything good to say. And so then he was just like, what are you having to drink, Tom? Okay, isn't that a so, like, stars are just like us, tongue-tied, nerdy question to Tom Cruise? But I love these little stories that keep coming out about the wedding. And hey, CBS is debuting America's Tailgate from Nashville Labor Day. So a week from today, performances from Gabby Barrett, John Legend, Sheryl Crow, Chase Rice, produced by Tim McGraw's team. This is so fun. Okay, so Labor Day Monday, starting at 7 o'clock, America's Tailgate from CBS. That is your Country Snack Pack. 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

extra Monday morning motivation if you're a fan of Apple, if you got the iPhone. 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We found out late on Friday that Surprise and Shine is scheduled for a week from this Wednesday, September 9th, where we're supposed to see the new iPhone 18. I like new technology in general. You see that commercial on TV for, I don't even know who it is, the foldable phone, probably like a Samsung, a foldable screen phone. That's crazy. The other fun thing for some motivation, can we all go back to school and do this, please? You remember the food fights in the cafeteria? There's a town in Spain last week that had their annual tomato flinging food fight. Thousands of people show up for this. This is a tradition dating back to 1945, and now everybody gets to come, including tourists. There's only one rule, though. You gotta squash the tomatoes before you toss them. And this year's event last week included 165 tons of tomatoes. Wow.

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Your first job out of high school, or maybe you worked in college. 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This is bananas. 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Good morning. I'm Drew Walker. College football kicked off on Saturday. There were 8 games. I mean, things get rolling in a big way this Thursday, but college football is officially underway. And there are 5 schools with a roster of $40 million or more. And when I say that, it's all the NIL money, the name, image, likeness that the players are getting to go to the schools. LSU, Miami, Notre Dame, Ohio State, and Oregon all have rosters, players, $40 million or more in college. Okay, that means for 1 year, you might be playing on the football team making like $4 or $5 million in endorsements and things. Can you imagine? I worked in our fraternity cafeteria in the dining room hall just to make, what, like $6-7 an hour. So have a little extra spending money in college. I can't even imagine. You know who makes $40 million every year, probably on the tour, and even more so? Tim McGraw. Would you like to go see him next month? Saturday night, the 19th in Tinley Park. I think the answer is absolutely yes. Keyword right now is outlaw, like Indian outlaw. Driven by hot Volkswagen of Joliet. O-U-T-L-A-W. That is the word. One word, outlaw. Text it back to me now. 800-593-FREE. 800-593-FREE. The keyword is outlaw.

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So good. Cole Wetzel and Ella Langley helping out in the chorus. Jaded, new, now, Chicagolands, free country at 98.3 and 102.3. Let's do the free fall back into 1992 this morning, written by The Star. It was inspired by James Taylor and featured The Star's future wife on harmony vocals. More on that in a minute. He said, of all the songs, most of the letters I receive are about this song. It's a song of inspiration, a song that I'll be proud of 100 years from now. Victoria Shaw is a wonderful writer, a wonderful friend, and this is what happens when two dreamers, her and me, get together and write from the heart. Talking about Garth, the fifth and final song from Rope in the Wind, it was his ninth number one, and yes, Trisha Yearwood on harmony vocals before they were even dating, years before that was even a thing. I love it so much. This is The River. Garth, free fall back to 92 this morning at Free Country.

ever hear something on the radio and you're like, that just doesn't make sense, or did I hear it incorrectly? That happened for me listening to Leah last week. It's Free Country at 98.3 and 102.3. I'm trying to get her on the phone, but I was thinking about this even this morning. Her birthday is tomorrow, and she's been talking about it every day on the show. And last week she said, hey, next Tuesday I turn 39, so I've got 6 more days in my 30s. Does Leah think that her 30s are only from age 30 to 38? Am I hearing this correctly? Does that make sense? I turned 39, so I'm celebrating the last few days of my 30s. Something is not right here. Can we get Leah on the phone? All right, let's try. Leah, girl, I'm calling you.

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When was the last time you got squirreled down an internet wormhole and lost 30 minutes of your life? That happened to me over the weekend, but it's because I was laughing so much. 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It's Drew. What is a job that sounds 100% fake but actually exists and pays surprisingly well? A job that sounds 100% fake, but it's real and actually pays really, really well. Phil is a tree counter, counting trees for the logging industry. Okay. That sounds totally fake, and you're getting paid for it. James said a golf ball diver. He scuba dives at golf course ponds and collects lost balls for them, and they get a cut, and he gets a cut. Okay, that's crazy. Larry, two real corporate job titles that I have held before, Chief Happiness Officer and Customer Excellence Director. I like the CHO. I like that a lot. Stacy is a professional line stander downtown. You can hire her to stand in line for concert tickets, for donuts, whatever you want. Okay, that's crazy. Other things on this list, professional pet food taster, a paint namer, a potty training consultant. You get paid big bucks to tell rich people how to help their kids go to the bathroom. Okay. A hole watcher. You get paid hourly to stand and watch and make sure the hole that's being dug doesn't collapse in on people working. Okay, that's actually really important. And a roller coaster tester for Six Flags. Okay, this is amazing. What is a job? Do you have something to add to this list? What's a job that sounds 100% fake? It actually exists. It pays well. And you were that person. Share with us. All right, Zach Top, new now. This is South of Sanity.

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0: 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Good morning, Alicia.
1: Hey, Drew.
0: Hi.
1: I was wondering about the
0: Garth Brooks song of the day.
1: Yes. What song is it that we're supposed to be listening for?
0: You know, I'm going to give it to you coming up at 8:20.
1: All right. Thank you, Drew.
0: You're so welcome. 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
0: 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All

we're still just drying out from last night, Miranda Lambert. She was spectacular at Ravinia. My white Jill and I were there for date night, and Leah was there with her friend Tracy. I'm still trying to track Leah down. I'm worried that she didn't come into work today because she hosts the morning show at our rock station across the hall. I'm determined to check in with her, so we're going to make that happen. Along with, we weren't able to do it yesterday, so why not? If not us, then who? Let's do a little Miranda recap, a little mini love party for her, kicking off at 8:30 when we do 90 minutes commercial free. We do a bunch of Miranda like she was last night. And that's the thing. It was the debut at Ravinia of Miranda, and she made a point to say, I first came to perform in Chicago when I was 17 for Joe's Bar on Weed Street downtown with Ed and Tommy and the whole crew. And hold on, we're going to find out this Miranda birthday. 17. She's 42. Oh my gosh. So she's been coming to Chicago for 25 years. And we've seen her in all the venues, but last night in the pouring rain in the lawn before it cleared out for her, we just had so much fun. All right, so we're going to do the mini Miranda coming up, and we're going to check in with Leah. It's Free Country at 98.3 and 102.3 right now. You're Tim McGraw. Boy, tickets, right? Tinley Park, next month, the 19th, the Saturday night downtown, driven by Hot Volkswagen of Joliet. The keyword is down, like down on the farm, D-O-W-N. 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
15: 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Showers this morning, tapering off after lunchtime. 92 for the high this afternoon. Partly cloudy, 94 tomorrow.
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15: 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Song and the hour you'll hear it here next.

0: We were talking about a couple minutes ago. I have tracked her down. Leah did come to work today at the rock station across the hall. 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
1: And now back to Tom's Kia dance party. Tom's Brittany Kia dance party last night, which my buddy Drew Walker over at Chicago's Free Country at 102.3 and some other number.
0: Did Leah show up to work today?
1: Yeah, she was here. She got like 4 hours of sleep. Maybe.
0: Really?
1: And she is here this morning. We got to her house, and her and my girlfriend...
0: Oh, she's Tracy, there. I hear you clearing your throat. Hi, honey.
1: Yeah.
2: Hi.
1: We're pulling up to her house, and she says, "What are you doing?" And she was serious. She's like, "Don't drop me off."
2: Yeah,
1: they ran into so
2: home.
1: Much fun. Yeah. Britney Spears dance.
0: Wait. Is this the Miranda song, "I'm Drunk and I Don't Want to Go Home," that she sang to us last night at Ravinia?
1: Is that a song?
2: I'm drunk and
0: baby, I'm drunk and I don't want to go home.
1: So you were literally Miranda Lambert. Yeah. Lambert song.
2: She told me like, what to do.
1: I'm going to play that. Is it in the system?
0: Turn the banjo down. I can barely hear you, too.
1: Oh, sorry about that. I'm a banjo for Drew.
0: Thank you.
1: Wait,
0: hold on.
1: You're
0: Tom, I looked
1: somewhere.
0: Tracy, your girlfriend, and Leah in the face last night when we were helping them pack up, and my wife Jill walked them to the correct Metro platform, and I looked at Leah and I said, "I swear to effing God, if you call in sick tomorrow," and she just burst out laughing at me.
1: No, she's
2: I'm here.
1: She's
2: back in Raleigh.
0: I had a solid. We were asleep at 11:20. I had a solid like 5 and a half.
2: How did you get home that early?
0: Because we weren't waiting for the 10:20 Metro to go north to Waukegan, and we took the tri-state.
2: We didn't take the train.
1: So they touched me.
0: Oh my God, you didn't get on the train northbound?
1: No, they had me come get them.
0: Oh,
1: and when they said that, I'm like, and I checked.
0: Why?
1: Like, the train will be there in 19 minutes.
0: Yes.
1: It will take me a half hour to get there. This doesn't make any sense. But they're like, Tracy goes, "There's weird things going on here. Please come get us."
0: No. I'm like, this makes so much sense, because Jill walked down the platform and says to me, "I talked to the guy, and he told them to their face, do not make whoever is coming from Gurnee come to Gurnee. You will get on the train. I will personally get you on the train."
1: Connor. And he told me that. He's like, "I tried to get him on the train." I'm like, "Connor," and he told me where to come get him.
0: Okay.
1: I couldn't get them to tell me where they were to come get them. Her little thing on the Google Maps kept moving around. When she first said, "Come get us," she was in the middle of Ravinia. And I'm like, "I cannot get to the middle of Ravinia with my car."
2: Yeah.
1: Signs at Ravinia, by the way, when you're dropping people off, say, "Don't go here."
0: Yeah.
1: And then you say to people, "Where to drop people off?" They're like, "Oh, around that sign." I'm like, "The one that says, don't go here?" I finally get them picked up, Connor, and I get them home after the Britney Spears sunroof dance.

0: going down 40. If you saw women hanging out a sunroof last night, that was mine. I'm pulling up to Leah's son yard, getting ready to drop her off, and she goes, "Don't! What are you doing? Don't drop us off." Oh, they want to still be out driving around right now, having their.
1: I'm just happy that Leah is safe and that she had someone to pick her up. And
0: thank you for your assistance last night, Drew.
2: I don't even remember that. I woke up this morning and I was like, legit? Did I say bye to Drew?
1: Oh my God.
0: Kids, don't be like Leah.
1: Well, if you go to her Instagram, you can see one of the four bottles of wine that she and Tracy put down.
0: She learned that from Tracy. Tracy does that. I call that pirating when they decide that the glass is just too slow.
1: We had a very, very nice time. And
0: I can't find a Minnie Winkelstein song. What is it called? I'm drunk and I don't have it.
1: It's L. King, and it's Drunk and I Don't Want to Go Home.
0: Who's L. King?
1: L. King is another country star. She did a duet with Miranda. L. King, no, you should know this. L. King is the daughter of Rob Schneider.
2: Yeah, that's what I was going to go with.
1: But before you find that song, can we talk about that today is the last day of Leah living in her 30s because she turns 39 tomorrow.
0: So does that mean next year she'll act like she's in her 20s?
1: I don't know. She spent hours on her afternoon show at Free Country last weekend talking about how she had 6 days to go and that she was going to be 39 next week and it was the last 6 days of her 30s, and I looked at the radio in the car and thought, does she not know?
0: She skipped a year.
1: Does she not know?
0: A year of your 30s left.
2: I know. Uh-huh.
0: This is her last year of her teens is the way she acts, and next year she'll be 20. Right. So.
1: But you got to admit, like, last night, Leah, Miranda was spectacular.
2: And she's amazing.
0: You would so amazing. Didn't see
1: and
0: a moment of it.
1: She was glowing. She did. We were singing and dancing the whole time.
2: Yeah.
0: On the big screen.
2: But that's all you have to, that's all you need at Ravinia.
0: And a bottle of wine to chug.
1: I got a can of red wine that was, you know, only $17. It was fine.
0: That's a great deal.
1: It was a great deal.
0: A great place to see a show, especially when you have a free Uber that you can summon at a moment.
1: I still cannot believe you drove down. Make them take the train. That's the whole point.
2: The train is below us.
0: let me tell you this. Something was below me. I was well compensated. Let's just say
1: good for you. Tracy had said she was going to love you.
0: That she was very graphic and specific.
1: She wasn't that way with us. I just wanted to check in and make sure that Leah got to work okay and that everything was fine on the train. Apparently, you didn't take the train.
0: I wouldn't use the term okay, but she is here.
2: I'm here. I'm Michelle.
1: Wonderful.
0: She's starting her news stories with a word and then making up what to fill in the rest of the story. I highly encourage you to listen to this morning, Drew.
1: That's what you're supposed to do on a Monday.
0: I know you're busy over there at Free Country.
1: I am. We're going to do a little Miranda mini concert, and then so is Leah because we love her so much.
0: I'm going to do songs that get Tom fired. Here's Leah's theme from last night along with Tracy.
1: Okay.
0: It's Ellie King with Miranda.
1: L. King. Love you guys. Bye.
0: There's a Lambert on there. It just says Ellie King. So.

0: been by now.
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marathon from last night, Loving on Everything at Ravinia, her debut after first performing here 25 years ago at age 17 at Joe's Bar on Weed Street. 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Coming next month in Tinley Park, Dan and Shay. Baby, I still see you cutting up the floor to sorority t-shirt. The same one you wore when we were... I give you a hint. Four words finishes that. What do you think for musical? 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

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Funny part is that this is maybe her biggest song ever, and it was the second song of the night, giving us a little tease of how

0: favorite sing-along from last night. 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Good morning. What's your name? Where are you calling from?
1: Hi, Drew. I'm Karen from Kenosha.
0: Hi, Karen.
1: How are you?
0: Good. How was your weekend?
1: Oh, it was wonderful.
0: Yeah, what'd you do?
1: Except for the rain.
0: Although the rain's good for our flowers in the gardens, so I'm okay with that.
1: Yes, it is, and it's better than snow.
0: Uh-huh. Musical note or note for Dan and Shay. Are you ready?
1: Okay.
0: Here we go. Baby, I still see you cutting up the floor to sorority t-shirt. The same one you wore when we were. How do you finish that?
1: Sky high.
0: Sky high. Sky high in Tennessee.

0: close, Karen. All right. We'll play again tomorrow. Take care. Free Country. Hi, this is Drew. What's your name? Where are you calling from?
1: Hey, it's Kristen calling from Manuka.
0: Hi, Kristen. Are you ready to play musical note or nope?
1: Yeah.
0: Here we go.
2: Baby, I still see you cutting up the floor in a sorority t-shirt. The same one you wore when we were.
0: Four words.
1: Sky High in Colorado.
0: Sky High, Colorado.

0: There you go, girl. Congratulations, that was it. And I got to say, you lucked out a little bit because Karen was a player right before you, and she guessed Sky High in Tennessee and just missed it by one word, Kristen. But that's all right. You're going to go see Dan and Shay next month, Tinley Park, on the 12th. How does that sound?
1: Oh, my gosh. Thank you.
0: You're so welcome.

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3: 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Always three songs in a row from the decade that we love so much. And where are we going to spin land on the week? Ooh, okay. This is a tongue twister. Try to keep up. John Michael Montgomery kicking off the 90s.

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some daddy's money. Chicagoland weather. Do you remember the name of the band, though? The one-hit wonder, Ricochet, for the 90s at 9. So we have showers and drizzle tapering off after lunchtime. This could be hot this afternoon. Clouds 92. Partly cloudy 94 tomorrow. 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

0: This is our mantra from last night. Leah and I and my wife Jill and her friend Tracy went to see the Miranda show. And I was worried because Tracy and Leah partied pretty hard. And I had to check in with their morning show this morning to see if Leah actually came to work. And they put me on hold, and I think they're just picking up now, her and Tom.
1: Last night, with my buddy Drew Walker over at Chicago's Free Country at 102.3 and some other number.
0: Did Leah show up to work today?
1: Yeah, she was here. She got like 4 hours of sleep. Maybe.
0: Really?
1: And she is here this morning. We got to her house, and her and my girlfriend.
0: Oh, she's
1: Tracy,
0: there. I hear you clearing your throat. Hi, honey.
1: Yeah. Hi. We're pulling up to her house, and she says, "What are you doing?" And she was serious. She's like, "Don't drop me off." They were having so much fun. Yeah. Britney Spears dance.
0: Wait. Is this the Miranda song, "I'm Drunk and I Don't Want to Go Home," that she sang to us last night of her video?
1: Is that a song?
2: I'm drunk and
0: baby, I'm drunk and I don't want to go home.
1: So you were literally Miranda Lambert song.
2: She told me what to do.
1: I'm going to play that. Is it in the system?
0: Turn the banjo down. I can barely hear you two.
1: Oh, sorry about that. I'm a banjo for Drew.
0: Thank you. Wait, hold on.
1: You're
0: Tom, I looked
1: somewhere.
0: Tracy, your girlfriend, and Leah in the face last night when we were helping them pack up, and my wife Jill walked them to the correct Metro platform, and I looked at Leah and I said, "I swear to God, if you call in sick tomorrow," and she just burst out laughing at me.
1: No, she's
2: here.
1: She's
2: back in rally.
0: I had a solid. We were asleep at 11:20. I had a solid like 5 and a half.
2: How did you get home that early?
0: Because we weren't waiting for the 10:20 Metro to go north to Waukegan, and we took the tri-state.
2: We didn't take the train.
1: So they text me.
0: Oh my God, you didn't get on the train northbound?
1: No, they had me come get them.
0: Oh,
1: and when they said that, I'm like,
0: God.
1: And I checked.
0: Why?
1: I'm like, the train will be there in 19 minutes.
0: Yes.
1: It will take me a half hour to get there. This doesn't make any sense. But they're like, Tracy goes, "There's weird things going on here. Please come get us."
0: No.
1: I'm like,
0: this makes so much sense. Because Jill walked down the platform and says to me, "I talked to the guy and he told them to their face, do not make whoever is coming from Gurnee come to Gurnee. You will get on the train. I will personally get you on the

0: train.
1: Connor. And he told me that. He's like, I tried to get him on the train. I'm like, Connor. And he told me where to come get him.
0: Okay.
1: I couldn't get them to tell me where they were to come get them. Pulling up to Leah's Sanford okay. and Son yard, getting yeah. ready to drop her off. And she goes, "Don't. What are you doing? Don't drop us off.
0: Oh,
1: they want to still be out driving around right now, having their...
0: I'm just happy that Leah is safe and that she had someone to pick her up. And
1: Thank you for your assistance last night, Drew.
2: I don't even remember that. I woke up this morning and I was like,
0: legit?
2: Did I say bye to Drew?
0: Oh, my God.
1: Kids, don't be like Leah.
0: Well, if you go to her Instagram, you can see one of the four bottles of wine that she and Tracy put down.
1: She learned that from Tracy. Tracy does that. I call that pirating when they decide that the glass is just too slow.
0: We had a very, very nice time. And
1: I can't find a Minnie Winkelstein song. What is it called? I'm drunk and I don't have it.
0: It's L. King, and it's drunk and I don't want to go home.
1: Who's L. King?
0: L. King is another country star. She did a duet with Miranda. L. King, no, you should know this. L. King is the daughter of Rob Schneider.
2: Yeah, that's what I was going to go with.
0: But before you find that song, can we talk about that today is the last day of Leah living in her 30s because she turns 39 tomorrow.
1: Does that mean next year she'll act like she's in her 20s?
0: I don't know. She spent hours on her afternoon show at Free Country last weekend talking about how she had 6 days to go and that she was going to be 39 next week and it was the last 6 days of her 30s. And I looked at the radio in the car and thought, Does she not know?
1: She skipped a year.
0: Did she not know?
1: A year of your 30s left.
2: I know. Uh-huh.
1: This is her last year of her teens is the way she acts, and next year she'll be 20.
0: Right.
1: So.
0: But you got to admit, like, last night, Leah, Miranda was spectacular.
2: And she's amazing.
1: You would so amazing. You didn't see
0: she
1: a
0: was,
1: moment of
0: she
1: it.
0: She was glowing. She did. On we were singing screen. And dancing the whole time.
2: Yeah.
1: On the big screen.
2: But that's all you need at Ravinia.
1: And a bottle of wine to chug.
0: Well, okay. I just wanted to check it and make sure that Leah got to work okay and that everything was fine on the train and apparently you didn't take the train.
1: I wouldn't use the term okay, but she is here.
2: I'm here. I'm Michelle.
0: Wonderful.
1: She's starting her news stories with a word and then making up what to fill in the rest of the story. I highly encourage you to listen to this
0: morning,
1: Drew.
0: That's what you're supposed to do on a Monday.
1: I know you're busy over there at Free Country.
0: I am. We're going to do a little Miranda mini concert, and then so is Leah because we love her so much.
1: That's what I'm going to do. Songs that get Tom fired. Here's Leah's theme from last night along with Tracy.
0: Okay.
1: It's Ellie King with Miranda Lambert.
0: King.
1: Okay.
0: L. King. Love you guys. Bye.
1: Miranda Lambert on there. It just says Ellie King, so...

see what Keith Urban did over the weekend at the home of the Patriots with the Savannah Bananas? In the stands, total surprise, walks out and slays it. I'm not going to tell you because this is such a good finding the good surprise. Finding the good on show. Every morning, powered by Altoff Home Services, handed off to Altoff. The video on our social stories right now. At Free Country Chicago, at Drew Walker Chicago. This is all the Monday morning motivation that you need. And it's so good. I want to give a relief. No, I'm not going to say anything. Just go take a look. Promise you'll love it.

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1: The Kane Brown jumped 5 spots over the weekend. He is the new number one song in America with Woman, which gives off all the Shania vibes. I hear him singing that. I'm like, this is Shania Twain. Tennessee Governor Bill Lee and Nashville International Airport announced on Friday their intent to rename BNA in honor of Dolly Parton. The city is going to discuss it at their next council meeting in a few weeks on the 17th. And Luke Bryan gave us the 11 songs to track listing coming up for Signs, which is his project out next month on the 18th. He co-wrote 2 of the songs, Fish Hunt Golf Drink, that is his autobiographical life, and another song called Crooked Rose Cone. And he's got a bunch of songwriters on the project, including both Chris and Preston from Low Cash. And that is your Country Snack Pack. For more Nashville Now, you can always hop online, freecountrychicago.com.

So what do we learn on the show today? After their final preseason win on Saturday night, Bears have locked in their 53-man roster, preparing to open the season 2 weekends away. Sunday the 13th, noon kickoff at Carolina. Let's go Bears. Speaking of Bears, a different one. Bear Paint has just announced their color of the year for next year. It is grounded. It is a deep, earthy green shade that blends mossy and olive tones with brown undertones, giving it a natural, outdoors-inspired feel. They say that the color changes throughout the day as the lighting shifts, appearing fresher in the morning and warmer by evening. The new color of the year is a green grounded. And your Garth Brooks song of the day this afternoon with Leah on the ride home between 5 and 6 p.m. You are listening for That Summer. Chicagoland's free country. And you know what? Our promotions department, Kim, just popped into the studio. I have a random extra pair of Dan and Shay tickets. So why don't we do an extra edition of musical Know It or Nope right now. If you want to go see Dan and Shay, give me a buzz. 800-593-FREE. I'm Drew Walker. Hannah B. is in next. More Tim McGraw seats for you coming up 10:05 and free at 5 after all day. Have a great Monday. Be good to yourself. You deserve it. And I'll see you back here early tomorrow morning. Thanks for playing.

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0: friends.
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It's your Bell Bottom Buzz here at Chicagoland's Free Country at 98.3 in the south and the west and 102.3 in the north. We are going to hear Ella Langley cover Dolly Parton's Jolene that she did Friday night. I got that for you. That's

continuing to remember the life of Dolly Parton, and Ella Langley actually covered Dolly Parton's Jolene on Friday night, and it sounded just like this.

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1: Kane Brown jumped 5 spots over the weekend. He is the new number one song in America with Woman, which gives up all the Shania vibes. Sounds like her. Tennessee Governor Bill Lee and Nashville, the International Airport folks, announced on Friday their intent to rename BNA in honor of Dolly Parton. The city's going to talk about it at their next council meeting a couple weeks away on the 17th. And Luke Bryan revealed the 11 tracks on his new album,

0: Lines coming out next month. It's its ninth. He co-wrote two of the songs, Fish, Hunt, Golf, Drink, autobiographical, and Crooked Rose of Corn, and then a whole bunch of featured songwriters, including Chris and Preston from Low Cash. 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

about the Miranda Show at Ravinia last night. An hour of pouring rain on the lawn in our ponchos gave way to an incredible show. If you missed it, highlights on our social stories right now at Free Country Chicago. Hi dear, it's Drew. Hope you're having a great Monday. Be good to yourself. I'll see you back here early tomorrow morning.

The dating scene is rough enough already, and now people are having to deal with funky men. And not in the cool guy way. The latest trend that people are choosing to do, which includes not doing this before going on a first date. It is so nasty, so gross. We'll talk about it. That's coming up in a couple minutes. It's Chicagoland's Free Country, a 98.3 in the South and the West, and 102.3 in the North.

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0: first date you ever went on with the person that you are dating now? 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And coming up at 11:05, it's another free at 5 after keyword for those Tim McGraw tickets. It's Chicagoland's free country.
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Daily Dose of Kindness, where we are continuing to remember Dolly Parton for the kindness, the love that she spread around the world at Chicagoland's Free Country. And Sherry said, someone today noticed I was having a really difficult day. Without asking me, showed up with my favorite coffee and reminded me that I didn't have to handle everything alone. It was a small gesture, but it meant more to me than they probably realized. That is so sweet. 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

I gotta tell you something, okay? You can't judge me. Yesterday, I put up my fall decorations. I know. And of course, this week, it's gonna be 90 degrees, so it's really gonna feel like fall in the summertime, but it's okay. I'm ready for PSL season. It's Chicagoland's Free Country. Cole Wetzel and Ella Langley with Jaded.

0: Brooks tickets. Leah's got your Garth Brooks song of the day today. Between 5 and 6, you're going to want to listen for the song. It's called That Summer. She'll give you the keyword. You'll text it in for your shot to win those Garth Brooks tickets. Allstate Arena next month. Coming up at 12:05, it's another free at 5 after keyword for those Tim McGraw tickets. Stick around. It's Chicagoland's Free Country.
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You're going to want to listen closely for the song called That Summer. 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
1: Kane Brown jumped 5 spots over the weekend. He is the new number one song in America with Woman, which gives off all the Shania vibes. Sounds like her. Tennessee Governor Bill Lee and Nashville, the International Airport folks, announced on Friday their intent to rename BNA in honor of Dolly Parton. The city's going to talk about it at their next council meeting a couple weeks away on the 17th. And Luke Bryan revealed the 11 tracks on his new album, Signs, coming out next month. It's its 9th. He co-wrote 2 of the songs, Fish, Hunt, Golf, Drink, autobiographical, and Crooked Rose of Corn, and then a whole bunch of featured songwriters, including Chris and Preston from Low Cash. And that is your Country Snack Pack. 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

react to someone's text message just with the thumbs up? Is that cold and dismissive, or are you like, no, it's just a response, it's normal? We'll talk about that. It's coming up, Chicagoland's Free Country. Hello.

still daydreaming about the Miranda show at Ravinia last night. An hour of pouring rain on the lawn in our ponchos gave way to an incredible show. If you missed it, highlights on our social stories right now at Free Country Chicago. Hi dear, it's Drew. Hope you're having a great Monday. Be good to yourself. I'll see you back here early tomorrow morning.

thumbs up emoji has become the latest battleground in the ongoing war between generations. Gen Z is celebrating the downfall of the thumbs up emoji, calling it passive aggressive. And yes, I have to agree. If someone just reacts and likes my message, I feel like they're mad. And other people are like, no, what do you want me to do? Heart it? Yes, there's a difference between hearting and liking a message. It's Chicagoland's Free Country, Justin Moore with Time's Ticking.

0: your go-to concert buddy. It could be at Tinley Park, Saturday night, September 19th. Now, I personally have seen Tim McGraw in concert a couple of years ago. He puts on one heck of a show. And, of course, we just want to see a smile. So we got tickets for you to win again this week from 6.05 a.m. until 6.05 p.m. You'll grab those keywords and text them in. Your next keyword is coming up at 1.05. 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It's Chicagoland's Free Country.
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case you didn't hear the news, the Nashville International Airport is getting renamed to the Dolly Parton International Airport. 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Well, it's

still daydreaming about the Miranda show at Ravinia last night. An hour of pouring rain on the lawn in our ponchos gave way to an incredible show. If you missed it, highlights on our social stories right now at Free Country Chicago. Hi, dear. It's Drew. Hope you're having a great Monday. Be good to yourself. I'll see you back here early tomorrow morning.

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1: What if I told you we still have Garth Brooks tickets for you to win? Leah's got your Garth Brooks song of the day coming up tonight between 5 and 6. And tonight you're going to want to listen closely for the song called That Summer. 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

0: with another free at 5 after keyword for you at 205 for those tickets to see Tim McGraw at Tinley Park Saturday night, September 19th. And then don't forget, Leah's also got your Garth Brooks song of the day. You're going to want to listen closely for the song called That Summer. It's between 5 and 6 tonight. She'll give you that keyword. You'll text it in for your shot to win those tickets to see Garth Brooks at Allstate Arena in September. I'm Hannah B. out of here for the afternoon. Have a great rest of your day, and I'll chat with you tomorrow at 10. As always, sending you positive vibes. It's Chicagoland's free country.
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Happy Monday. I am here, technically. Went to see Miranda Lambert last night. So I'm currently being powered by coffee and a series of decisions I may not make again. But we're here, and we're doing the show, and we're going to make it to Tuesday. I'm Leah at Chicagoland's Free Country, and we're going to make it to September. Last day of August. That is crazy. Tim McGraw is going to be in Tinley Park Saturday night, September 19th. And we are sending you with the keyword real right now. Free at 5 after. 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

avoid looking at this at all costs, and now I can't stop checking it, and I like to brag about how great it is. What I am talking about, and the daily download that's on the way for you next year at Chicagoland's Free Country.

0: don't know why I'm going to admit this, but my credit score used to be so low. How low was it, Leah? Well, it was so low that I'm not even on our house. That's how bad my credit score used to be. And now I can't stop checking it and bragging about how great it is. Hope you are having a great Monday, and hopefully your credit score is up there as well. Daily download time, that perfect piece of audio for your listening pleasure. Dusty Slay on just that, personal financial fear.
1: I don't know where my credit score's at these days. I don't know a lot about credit scores, you know. I've been seeing a lot of commercials for checking your credit score. These commercials act like you can fix all your problems by just checking your credit score. They don't give you no other instructions, you know. They just want you to check it. They say things like, you don't want to live with your parents forever, do you? Well, you better check that credit score. But it's like, if you check it and it's bad, it's still bad. Like, checking don't help. Like, I'd like to see this play out in a bank somewhere, right? Like, some guy comes in to get a loan, and the banker's there, and he's like, well, Jim, your credit score's terrible. But I see here that you've been checking a lot. We appreciate that, so...

0: 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This is your country snack pack.
1: Kane Brown jumped 5 spots over the weekend. He has the new number one song in America with Woman, which gives up all the Shania vibes. Sounds like her. Tennessee Governor Bill Lee and Nashville, the International Airport folks, announced on Friday their intent to rename BNA in honor of Dolly Parton. The city's going to talk about it at their next council meeting a couple weeks away on the 17th. And Luke Bryan revealed the 11 tracks on his new album, Signs, coming out next month. It's its 9th. He co-wrote 2 of the songs, Fish, Hunt, Golf, Drink, autobiographical, and Crooked Rose of Corn, and then a whole bunch of featured songwriters, including Chris and Preston from Low Cash. And that is your Country Snack Pack. 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

0: The speculating continues. Luke Bryan fans believe that he's collaborating with Luke Combs on a new track. So basically what happened, track list went up and it said, well, that was the case. Then it was quickly deleted off the internet. But you know how it works. Once it's on the internet, it is out there forever. So now Luke Bryan took to Instagram and he posted an announcement that cuts off at the end.
1: Hey, y'all, a lot of you have been trying to figure out who this dang feature is on my track list. And, well, it's been a long time coming.

Still daydreaming about the Miranda show at Ravinia last night. An hour of pouring rain on the lawn in our ponchos gave way to an incredible show. If you missed it, highlights on our social stories right now at Free Country Chicago. Hi there, it's Drew. Hope you're having a great Monday. Be good to yourself. I'll see you back here early tomorrow morning. On a

latest trend when it comes to dating. I am so glad I'm not out there in the dating world. It's already nasty enough, and now we got this. It's on the way next here at Chicagoland's Free Country. From the silence.

0: the dating world. It ain't pretty already, I'm being told by my single friends. They're like, nope, no matter how much your husband drives you nuts, stay with them. The grass ain't greener. And now it just got a lot nastier. There is a new trend where men are out there before dates. Instead of, we get ready, right? We shower, we do our hair, we go all out. But nope, these guys, not even showering, not using deodorant before dates. Intentionally, they're calling it pheromone maxing. So that natural smell that's coming off of you. Good chance not every date is going to appreciate this, but if it works for you, maybe that's how you find the right person. Some men are supposedly even wearing unwashed shirts and drinking something of their own, which is completely disgusting. I didn't realize that that was a thing, but it's to sweat out toxins. I thought that, doesn't that make you, never mind. I don't even want to know. Again, glad I am not in the dating world. Tim McGraw coming to Tinley Park next month, and we are going to send you there free at 5 after. Another keyword on the way next.
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14: You gotta crank that.

this headline just says, watch Tim McGraw fall on stage. Now, why would I want to watch that? I hate when people have something embarrassing happen to them, especially my guy Tim. But he did fall on stage. His boot got caught in the flooring. He wasn't too embarrassed, though. He shared the moment and said, Cincinnati, you started our weekend off on the right foot, even if I couldn't stay on mine. And that is why I love Tim, because he's got a sense of humor. And he puts on a dang good show. If you want to go see him, Tim McGraw, Tinley Park, Saturday night, September 19th. Your keyword right now is good, as in he will be good by then. I'm sure he already is. G-O-O-D. Text that in to 800-593-FREE.

doesn't matter what he did or didn't do or said or doesn't say, people are going to have issues. Jelly Roll clearing the air, or at least trying to, after his little guest hosting stint, Jimmy Kimmel Live, which included a share of President Diggs. He said his politics are pretty down the middle. I think most people are, right? They're trying to divide us. Not here. Not here. We unite at Chicagoland's free country.

Still daydreaming about the Miranda show at Ravinia last night. An hour of pouring rain on the lawn in our ponchos gave way to an incredible show. If you missed it, highlights on our social stories right now at Free Country Chicago. Hi, dear, it's Drew. Hope you're having a great Monday. Be good to yourself. I'll see you back here early tomorrow morning.

going. Don't go anywhere. You may miss the Garth Brooks song of the day. Were you listening to Drew Walker this morning, 8:20? He let you know when to listen later on in the day, either with Hannah B. or myself. And if you missed it, it is with me later on today, 5 o'clock hour. That summer is what you want to be listening for here at Chicagoland's Free Country. 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

night. Took a little trip to Ravinia. Life Hacks with Leah here at Chicagoland's Free Country. And my girlfriend brought not one, not two, but three bottles of wine. 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If you forget to chill your wine, though, and this is the hack of the wine drinking century, okay? 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The damp towel is going to help chill it faster than just putting the bottle in the freezer by itself. I'm telling you, it works.

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I'm not 21 anymore. In fact, I'm going to be 39 tomorrow. And you don't even need to drink that much to wake up thinking, was that even worth it? But I definitely did drink that much. Ravinia, Miranda Lambert, great time last night. Around the Record featured artist now, Ian Munsick, Love is Blind at Chicagoland's Free Country. You

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0: of August, and I'm not doing the sad summer's over thing. No, we're just turning the page. Plenty of good stuff still coming, like Tim McGraw, Tinley Park, the 19th. So just a couple of weeks away, and we are sending you there free at 5 after. Another keyword up next.
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2: Kane Brown jumped 5 spots over the weekend. He is the new number one song in America with Woman, which gives up all the Shania vibes. Sounds like her. Tennessee Governor Bill Lee and Nashville, the international airport folks, announced on Friday their intent to rename BNA in honor of Dolly Parton. The city's going to talk about it at their next council meeting a couple weeks away on the 17th. And Luke Bryan revealed the 11 tracks on his new album, Signs, coming out next month. It's its 9th. He co-wrote 2 of the songs, Fish, Hunt, Golf, Drink, Autobiographical, and Crooked Rose of Corn, and then a whole bunch of featured songwriters, including Chris and Preston from Low Cash. And that is your Country Snack Pack. 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

question for you. What's your post-weekend recovery move? Is it coffee, a giant Coke, takeout, trying to go to bed at 8? Personally, I'm considering all four. I'm Leah at Skeglands, Free Country, Miranda Lambert. Amazing last night at Ravinia. Were you there? 800-593-FREE. Text me. I'd love to hear from you. Drew Walker was there. In fact, there was a picture posted, and he is giving me a piggyback ride. I think that he gave me a piggyback ride. Maybe his wife took me to the train, and then we didn't take the train. Our friends picked us up instead. So good times had last night, and it's going to be a great time next month. Tinley Park is where you're going to see Tim McGraw September 19th. We are sending you there right now. Man is the key word. Man, did Tim fall on stage, but he is all right. M-A-N, text that in to 800-593-FREE.

0: favorite animal of all time. It's not a cat. No, my favorite wild animal, I should say, is in the 4 o'clock feel good here at Chicagoland's Free Country after a housing development in Phoenix recently displaced 9 breeding pairs of burrowing owls. But a local solar farm stepped up, relocated 19 adult birds to the site and built 40 artificial burrows. Now, the nonprofit is called Wild at Heart and their efforts were a success.
1: 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They have antics. They chase each other.

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No letdowns here. It has not happened yet. Garth Brooks' song of the day, if you are waiting for that. 5 o'clock hour is when you can get it. That summer is what you're listening for here at Chicagoland's Free Country.

still daydreaming about the Miranda show at Ravinia last night. An hour of pouring rain on the lawn in our ponchos gave way to an incredible show. If you missed it, highlights on our social stories right now at Free Country Chicago. Hi, dear, it's Drew. Hope you're having a great Monday. Be good to yourself. I'll see you back here early tomorrow morning.

Well, the two are reunited again. Dolly Parton laid to rest next to her late husband, Carl Dean, over the weekend. There was a private funeral with immediate family only. And in another Dolly news, Tennessee Governor Bill Lee and Nashville International Airport announced Friday that they intend to rename the airport in her

0: last night was so much fun. There's just something about seeing an artist live that reminds you why you love music in the first place. So if you are at Ravinia, we are going to continue and relive last night. And if you miss Miranda Lambert, well, I have a mini concert for you on the way and Free at 5 After and Quitting Time. So much going on here. Don't go anywhere.
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1: 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And it's been 12 years since we last saw him there. 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

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Reliving that now with a mini concert. Or if you missed it, well, you missed a great show. 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Tim McGraw, Tinley Park, September 19th. 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Sending you to Tinley Park for Tim McGraw. This song last night, it's probably why my voice is a little crackly today, singing it at the top of my lungs. One of my absolute favorites. And it's true. Hey!

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keep us down. It was more than a little rain. I had a poncho on. I was soaked, but I was not leaving Ravinia last night. Amazing time, as always. Miranda Lambert put on a heck of a show. Her debut there. She had never played at Ravinia. So, mini concert going on now here for your ride home at Chicagoland's Free Country. Waiting.

Still daydreaming about the Miranda show at Ravinia last night. An hour of pouring rain on the lawn in our ponchos gave way to an incredible show. If you missed it, highlights on our social stories right now at Free Country Chicago. Hi there, it's Drew. Hope you're having a great Monday. Be good to yourself. I'll see you back here early tomorrow morning.

Not me crying last night when she did that one. All right, I bawl every time I hear that song. Miranda Lambert last night, Ravinia. We continue to relive that here. Mini concert going on. Or if you missed it, what were you doing last night that was more important? Rain wasn't keeping us away. It was a fun night there. Don't miss it, though, when Martina McBride comes to Ravinia. She's going to be there on the 19th. Details about her making her debut, freecountrychicago.com on the concerts page. Yeah.

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19: Hello, I'm Ozempic. 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

going to tell you the truth. Garth Brooks' song of the day. This is the hour that you have been waiting for. Yes, and I have not done it yet because, well, we were doing a little Miranda Lambert concert, okay? I will get that song on for you, though. We will be sending you to the Allstate Arena next month. Don't go anywhere, though, because once you hear the song, I give you a keyword, and you got to text it in to me here at Chicagoland's Free Country.

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summer, Garth Brooks coming to town. Yeah. We still have summer left, even though it's the last day of August. You want to go see him, Allstate Arena? No other artist in history has headlined more shows there than the one and only Garth. And it's been 12 years since he's been there. So we want you to be there too. Your keyword right now is that was your Garth Brooks song of the day. It is Allstate. One word, Allstate, as in he's going to be at Allstate, and so are you. No space, or else it does not count. So text in Allstate to 800-593-FREE, and then make sure you are listening here tomorrow morning. Drew Walker will let you know the exact hour and song to listen to later on in the day.

0: It's my birthday eve. Not only is tomorrow September 1st, but it just happens to be the day that I was born on. And I've decided I'm not accepting any negativity. If something annoys me, I'm simply going to say, sorry, it's my birthday. And like a blackjack dealer, I'm just going to show them my hands. Not my problem. Hey, before summer is over, we have Tim McGraw coming to Tinley Park. And we want to send you there free at 5 after your final keyword on this Monday evening on the way next.
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where you're going next month. Tim McGraw is going to be there next month as well, tomorrow. So September 19th, get this on the calendar. It's a Saturday night. We are sending you to go see Tim. I went and saw him at Alpine Valley, not this last weekend, but the weekend before. Incredible. And then, yes, there's a video out there of Tim falling on stage, but he makes fun of himself. And he said that he is doing just fine, not embarrassed by the fall at all. So he's doing all right. He's going to be at Tinley Park with you. Rider is your keyword right now. R-I-D-E-R. 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It was right.

is Tim McGraw coming to Tinley Park next month, but Dan and Shay are going to be there too. And if you want to be there for free and you're like, the texting thing, I don't text. I don't know anyone who doesn't text except for my dad. Still can't figure that whole thing out. But Drew has your tickets every morning this week, 8:40. 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

when you learn something about an artist and then you can't stop thinking about it? 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Now I want a tutorial. 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Here she is now at Chicagoland's Free Country.

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1: Kane Brown jumped 5 spots over the weekend. He is the new number one song in America with Woman, which gives off all the Shania vibes. Sounds like her. Tennessee Governor Bill Lee and Nashville, the International Airport folks, announced on Friday their intent to rename BNA in honor of Dolly Parton. The city's going to talk about it at their next council meeting a couple weeks away on the 17th. And Luke Bryan revealed the 11 tracks on his new album, Signs, coming out next month. It's its 9th. He co-wrote 2 of the songs, Fish, Hunt, Golf, Drink, autobiographical, and Crooked Rose of Corn, and then a whole bunch of featured songwriters, including Chris and Preston from Low Cash. And that is your Country Snack Pack. 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

another example of how two things can be true. I think that this could be a really good thing. I also think this could be a terrible, terrible, horrible thing, and we shouldn't do it. Number one thing I learned today coming up next here after Blake Shelton at Chicagoland's Free Country.

still daydreaming about the Miranda show at Ravinia last night. An hour of pouring rain on the lawn in our ponchos gave way to an incredible show. If you missed it, highlights on our social stories right now at Free Country Chicago. Hi dear, it's Drew. Hope you're having a great Monday. Be good to yourself. I'll see you back here early tomorrow morning.

not a terrible thing, but especially with the use of AI and how everyone is probably going to get an education by cheating more so than we already were, I don't think that we should take less time needed off the table, if that makes any sense. I'm Leah on your Monday here at Chicagoland's Free Country. Number one thing I learned today, more colleges are offering three-year bachelor's degree programs. It's a way to help students graduate faster. Now, the good thing I think comes out of this is taking on less debt. Does that mean that it's going to cost less? Or are they going to take that fourth year, what would have been that fourth year, and spread it around in the other 3 years' tuition? I'm sure that's probably what they're going to wind up doing.

0: 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I live in Lyle.
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0: it was me last night, Ravinia, except it was two bottles of wine, and I was actually drinking right out of it. I posted a picture. You can see for yourself. And that's Monday. That's a wrap. I'm going to go home and hydrate, okay? Maybe you are also recovering from the weekend, and things got a little out of hand. We survived together, all right? Tomorrow, September, it's my birthday, so we have that to look forward to. I will talk to you same time here, 2 o'clock. Until then, B-dubs on the way next here at Chicagoland's Free Country. Bye!
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